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0: I lost my 19-year-old son Johnny to suicide after he became psychotic from using marijuana, vapes, and dabs. He experienced cannabis-induced psychosis and thought the mob and the FBI were after him. Dabs are products with concentrated, high-potency THC, the chemical in marijuana that gives users the high feeling. 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

0: It starts right now.
1: 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Eric V and Nick V. We call it the All-Star Hit Mix. Welcome to it.
2: Thank you very much for tuning on in. We love you. Can't do it without you. Bad Bunny coming up in here. We got some Miguel with a flashback. Brand new Martin Garrix featuring Ed Sheeran. Right now, this is Olivia Rodrigo. Stupid song on the Bigger Boys All-Star Hit Mix, y'all. Enjoy.

0: And we got some Cat's Eye with that Animal after this.
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0: and it starts right now.
1: 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We are the Baker Boys. 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
2: Olivia Rodrigo on the way with the Funk Joy remix of Drop Dead. We got Pink Panthers on the way and Tandy Swin's Mr. Know-It-All. Right now is Jenny. Brand new stuff. It's called Less Than a Lover on the Baker Boys All-Star Hit Mix.

0: Kendrick Lamar on the way, as well as some Ray, and we got that Tyler, some Usher and Pitbull, Doja Cat and Bruno Mars coming up around the corner. Hold on.
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0: risk of an autism diagnosis compared to their uncircumcised peers. The findings provide definitive evidence that can reassure parents making routine neonatal medical decisions. And finally, a new paint may be a game changer for monitoring concussions. This color-changing coating can measure the exact location and severity of physical impacts. The mechanical force causes a permanent color transition from deep blue to bright red. This technology offers wide-ranging applications, including evaluating concussion risks on football helmets and auditing package handling. The research is published in Advanced Science. And that's Medical Notes this week. I'm Mayon Vasta Betancourt.
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is Somber, who is in ninth place as we look back at the top 10. Last week, I'm Carson Daly, and that was My Body Isn't Ready. Mine never has been. Let's keep it going. Last week's number 8 is Zara Larsson. I think this is my song of summer. Like, as far as just when you hear it, what do you think of? Like, I'll definitely think of summer 2026 because she was on the Today Show too in La Plaza, and it was just, it was everywhere. Here's Midnight Sun, last week's number

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0: I'm shuffling.
1: Well, they were responsible for some club bangers in the early 2010s. That is LMFAO, and that was one of the big ones from 2011. Party rock anthem. Just a ton of fun to play. I remember being a radio DJ and playing that song and just having a blast in the studio, playing it really loud. And as I mentioned before, we played the song, LMFAO's two guys, Red Foo, who, by the way, I'm not making this up, is now a professional tennis player at age 49, just made his first professional debut at some sort of professional tennis event in Egypt. I watched video of it. He looks the same with kind of the crazy hair, but he's like a sick tennis player. So that's what he's been up to. And then his nephew, his half-nephew, Sky Blue, he's still doing music under a different name and has, I think, a family and is kind of more laying low. But anyway, either way, for a while there, they had it going on, and that was fun to revisit. Party rock anthem, LMFAO, our throwback pick this weekend on the Daily Download. 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All right, let's get back in the time machine and make it to the present day, where we are looking at last week's top 10. We're up to number 7. I'm Carson Daly. Sit back, relax. We'll get to this week's top 30 momentarily. Meanwhile, let's relive the magic that is Bruno Mars, Risk It All. For just

Dominic Fike, whose tour rolls through Phoenix, I noticed, on Monday, Dallas Wednesday, Houston Friday. Dominic Fike, of course, you know, played Elliot on the TV show Euphoria, and now is doing the music thing, and it is working quite nicely, especially with hits like that one. That was Baby Dolls, number 6 last week. I'm Carson Daly, little countdown rewind with Ella Langley, who I went to see last week in New Jersey and was awesome. Just an absolutely rip-roaring show, super fun, like 21 songs. I can't say enough good things about Ella Langley. If you get a chance to see her live, she comes to a town near you, definitely go check it out. She was in Texas, obviously. It's been number one on the Billboard charts for months here in the U.S. It's just actually starting to hit over the pond in the U.K. It just took over Olivia Dean and Sam Fender's track Rain Me In, which had been dominating for a long time. So she is now officially global. Let's play some Ella. Here's Choosing Texas, last week's number 5 on the Daily Download.

Tame Impala and Jenny fell a couple of spots. It was our number 4 song last week with the remix of Dracula. We'll see if they can have a bit of a bounce back when we get started here. I'm Carson Daly. This is the Daily Download Countdown Rewind. And big Taylor news last week. Taylor and Travis got a dog. A beautiful, just as you would imagine, everything in their world is gorgeous, including their new fluffy puppy named Wendy, who's in a Tommy Hilfiger ad that Travis was doing. So the images are out there. You can find it, but just adorable. In other news, Taylor's I Knew It, I Knew You last week was at number 3 on the Daily Download.

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our former number one this week, only back to 2018 with Post Malone, who says that that song Better Now was basically created out of bits and pieces from other songs that he just couldn't quite get together, almost like some scraps. And it worked out, I'll tell you that. That was one heck of a scrappy Frankenstein of a song, because it ended up being number one 8 years ago on this very weekend. So we celebrate a little Post Malone there on our former number one. All right, back to the countdown rewind for just two more songs. And then we'll have last week's top 10 covered, and it'll give us the green light to get into the most recent top 30 songs in North America. So Ariana Grande made a run at the top and fell just short a week ago. Here's Hate That I Made You Love Me. It

0: Olivia Rodrigo's Drop Dead. That was it. Your number one song. It had a 3-week run. That includes last week. So we'll see if we can make it a month straight when we get into the countdown, which we are ready to do. So Olivia Rodrigo, Drop Dead, number one, and we're done counting back. Let's get to it. It is time for the 30 biggest songs all across North America. I'm Carson Daly. Psyched to be here. Turn it up. This week's top 30 starts right now.
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3: Former number one. I'm Carson Daly with the song that was number one on this weekend back in 2018. So we're going back 8 years post Malone. It's not as old as like White Iverson was probably his first big hit, but Better Now was one of the ones that really got post Malone going. And we're going to play it for you right now. This is our former number one on the Daily Download. You probably-

0: French Montana and Max B for your dining and dancing pleasure. That is number 19 with Ever Since You Left Me, which is right where it was last week. I'm your host, Carson Daly, and the top 18 songs are coming up, and it's stacked. Gracie Abrams, Ariana, Benson Boone, Steve Lacy. Oh, we're going to check out our mini little trending countdown. We call it the TT5. 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

0: 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We got 13 more songs to get to on our quest to get to number one to see if Olivia Rodrigo can make it 4 weeks in a row with Drop Dead. In the meantime, we're going to play some Cat's Eye, Stella Lefty, Malcolm Todd, and more. 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

0: That's Teddy Swims and his 32-date North American The Ugly Tour. It kicks off September 22nd, Kansas City. That's Mr. Know-It-All. That moves up two spots to number 8. Got a lot more coming up. It's Carson Daly. A couple songs from Olivia Rodrigo. I'm assuming one of them is going to be drop dead at number 1, but maybe it'll have fallen off the top perch. We'll find out. Plus, Tame Impala and Jenny, and a really fun throwback from LMFAO. And wait till you hear where those guys are in 2026. Not going to want to miss that. And your top 7 next on The Daily Download.
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Tame Impala with Jenny at number four, Dracula, the remix. I'm Carson Daly, and we're about to find out who is in our top three this week. But first, a little something I think you're going to like. An extra daily download

0: getting closer to number one, and we know it's a new number one, but who is it? I'm Carson Daly. We'll find out. The top three songs are coming up on The Daily Download. 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
2: Let's go! Welcome back, everybody. It's Carson Daly, and we have made it to the top three. Ella Langley, who I went to see last week in New Jersey, and was awesome.

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